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2: Tonight, only expect a few clouds and a low of 13. Tomorrow's going to be mainly sunny and a high of 26. And tomorrow night's going to be clear with a low of 8. For your local 5-day forecast, you can download our Discover Estevan app.
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3: Tonight's only going to have a few clouds and a low of 13. Tomorrow's going to be mainly sunny and a high of 26. And tomorrow night's going to be clear with a low of 8. For your local 5-day forecast, you can download our Discover Estevan app.
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1: Happy Wednesday, everybody. It is August 5th. And even though the sun isn't out today, don't worry, it is coming out for the rest of the week. I'm Vincent Dupuis, and here's what's making headlines today. It was quite the weekend for Moosemen as they held their annual Living Skies Come Alive firework competition. Organizer Kyle Janot explains more about the competition.
2: So it's just a competition between each province that was competing, so Alberta and Nova Scotia. And what the judges look for is like impressions of the fireworks, how it links up to the music, and if it follows the music, and then just kind of the wow factor, I guess, would be another thing to look into it.
1: The weekend also featured community activities for all ages. It was another busy week for Estevan Fire Rescue as firefighters responded to a series of calls. Crews were dispatched to a two-vehicle collision on July 27th, where they helped keep traffic moving alongside police. The next day, firefighters responded to an electrical hazard and secured the area while waiting for SAS power. On July 31st, crews were called to a dumpster fire in the city's East Industrial area. Firefighters quickly put out the blaze, preventing it from spreading beyond the dumpster. A local creator is using art to showcase a different side of Saskatchewan. Through Moonemis Creations, Indigenous artist Emily Stefferson blends her experiences and connection to the province into her work.
3: There's so many people that, you know, view Saskatchewan as just flat land. There's nothing here. But when you truly just stop, take a breath and look and, you know, travel throughout Saskatchewan, there is so much beauty in Saskatchewan. You know, it's not just flat.
1: Stefferson says her journey and experiences across Saskatchewan continues to influence the artwork she creates. July was a hot month, and the southeast got the expected amount of rain more than most areas of Saskatchewan. That helped keep growing season strong, says agrologist Edgar Hammermeister.
4: For the growing season, May, June, July, we're average to a little bit above average. It is quite localized. You know, there's gradients of moisture, but for the most part, we did get enough moisture to have give the crops a great opportunity to build yield.
1: Hammermeister expects harvest to be delayed only a few days compared to the expected start.
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1: Tonight's going to have just a few clouds and a low of 13. Tomorrow's going to be mainly sunny and a high of 26. And tomorrow night's going to be clear with a low of 8. For your local 5-day forecast, you can visit discoverestevan.com.
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2: Tonight, only expect a few clouds and a low of 13. Tomorrow's going to be mainly sunny and a high of 26. And tomorrow night's going to be clear with a low of 8. For your local 5-day forecast, you can download our Discover Estevan app.
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4: Tonight's only going to have a few clouds and a low of 13. Tomorrow's going to be mainly sunny and a high of 26. And tomorrow night's going to be clear with a low of 8. For your local 5-day forecast, you can download our Discover Estevan app.
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2: Happy Wednesday, everybody. It is August 5th, and we are kind of at the end of summer, but don't worry, there's still a lot of time to enjoy it. I'm Vincent Dupuis, and here's what's making headlines today. Mooseman hosted the Living Skies Come Alive firework competition on the weekend, inviting two national teams to compete. For the community, the weekend served as a fun event, says organizer Kyle Janot.
3: There was a beach volleyball tournament. It was a great turnout. There was lots of kids' activities, axe throwing, food trucks. Everything, honestly, was fairly busy. It seemed like the vendors, 18 vendors there, and they were all very busy, too.
2: Nova Scotia ended up coming away with the top prize after their show on Sunday. Estevan Fire Rescue responded to several incidences across the city over the past weekend. On July 27th, firefighters assisted a two-vehicle collision in the city's East End. Crews worked on the Estevan Police Service to manage traffic while a vehicle blocking the roadway was removed. The following day, firefighters secured the scene of an electrical hazard until SAS power arrived. The week ended with crews extinguishing a dumpster fire in the East Industrial area with damage limited to the dumpster. Artwork can be a way to share stories, build on

0: Understanding and create connections. That is the goal behind the work of Emily Stephenson, creator of Moonamis Creations, as she shared pieces inspired by Saskatchewan and Indigenous culture.
1: Well, I'm grateful to share my work with the community, and I hope encourages people to celebrate, you know, Saskatchewan's beauty, you know, support local artists, and just continue learning about Indigenous culture. And if you don't know where to reach out, I will be here to help you reach out. That is my goal.
0: Stephenson says she wants her work to encourage people to appreciate the world around them while continuing to learn and support local artists. July was quite the change for June, featuring hotter weather and less rain. The conditions were ideal for farmers, with agrologist Edgar Hammermeister saying they're now looking towards harvest.
2: We're catching up, but it won't be an early start to harvest by any stretch, but we're probably just a few days delayed with this recent heat compared to what we would have been normally.
0: Hammermeister says some operations may even begin as soon as next week.
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0: Tonight's going to have just a few clouds and a low of 13. Tomorrow's going to be mainly sunny and a high of 26. And tomorrow night's going to be clear with a low of 8. For your local 5-day forecast, you can visit discoverestevan.com.
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4: Tonight, only expect a few clouds and a low of 13. Tomorrow's going to be mainly sunny and a high of 26. And tomorrow night's going to be clear with a low of 8. For your local 5-day forecast, you can download our Discover Estevan app.
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4: Tonight's only going to have a few clouds and a low of 13. Tomorrow's going to be mainly sunny and a high of 26. And tomorrow night's going to be clear with a low of 8. For your local 5-day forecast, you can download our Discover Estevan app.
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1: Happy Wednesday, everybody. It is August 5th, and after last weekend's heat wave, I'm a little bit happy that we get a little bit of a cool period. I'm Vincent Dupuis, and here's what's making headlines today. The Living Skies Come Alive fireworks competition, which pitted Nova Scotia and Alberta teams against one another, was held over the weekend. With more on the weekend's reach is organizer Kyle Janot.
2: So we had a great turnout both days. We had 2,575 people on Saturday through the toll booth and 2,555 on Sunday. So it was a good event. Both fireworks shows were great. The weather was good. It was hot out. Good traffic. Lots of people through.
1: In the end, Team Nova Scotia took home the top title. The Estevan Fire Rescue handled a variety of emergency calls over the past week. Firefighters first responded to a two-vehicle collision, helping with traffic control while the roadway was cleared. Crews were then called to the electrical hazard, where they secured the scene until SaskPower took over. Later in the week, firefighters extinguished a dumpster fire in the East Industrial area without incident. Officers say the fire was contained to the dumpster, limiting damage and allowing crews to return service quickly. Local Indigenous artist Emily Stephenson of Munemis Creations is sharing the inspiration behind her latest Saskatchewan-themed artwork. She says the piece reflects her connection to the province and the stories she hopes her art can share.
3: This piece was inspired by Saskatchewan and what it means to me. So when I think of Saskatchewan, I think of our connection to Mother Earth. I think of the prairie lily blooming year after year, reminding us of resilience. I think of the wild berries that have, nourished us for generations. And I think of the buffalo, that once roamed these plains and still do.
1: Stephenson says her artwork is a way to

0: honor the province. And
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0: Tonight's going to have just a few clouds and a low of 13. Tomorrow's going to be mainly sunny and a high of 26. And tomorrow night's going to be clear with a low of 8. For your local 5-day forecast, you can visit discoverestevan.com.
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2: Tonight, only expect a few clouds and a low of 13. Tomorrow's going to be mainly sunny and a high of 26. And tomorrow night's going to be clear with a low of 8. For your local 5-day forecast, you can download our Discover Estevan app.
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2: Tonight's only going to have a few clouds and a low of 13. Tomorrow's going to be mainly sunny and a high of 26. And tomorrow night's going to be clear with a low of 8. For your local 5-day forecast, you can download our Discover Estevan app.
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3: Tonight, only expect a few clouds and a low of 13. Tomorrow's going to be mainly sunny and a high of 26. And tomorrow night's going to be clear with a low of 8. For your local 5-day forecast, you can download our Discover Estevan app.
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4: Tonight's only going to have a few clouds and a low of 13. Tomorrow's going to be mainly sunny and a high of 26. And tomorrow night's going to be clear with a low of 8. For your local 5-day forecast, you can download our Discover Estevan app.
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3: Tonight, only expect a few clouds and a low of 13. Tomorrow's going to be mainly sunny and a high of 26. And tomorrow night's going to be clear with a low of 8. For your local 5-day forecast, you can download our Discover Estevan app.
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3: Tonight's only going to have a few clouds and a low of 13. Tomorrow's going to be mainly sunny and a high of 26. And tomorrow night's going to be clear with a low of 8. For your local 5-day forecast, you can download our Discover Estevan app.
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2: Tonight, only expect a few clouds and a low of 13. Tomorrow's going to be mainly sunny and a high of 26. And tomorrow night's going to be clear with a low of 8. For your local 5-day forecast, you can download our Discover Estevan app.
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3: Tonight's only going to have a few clouds and a low of 13. Tomorrow's going to be mainly sunny and a high of 26. And tomorrow night's going to be clear with a low of 8. For your local 5-day forecast, you can download our Discover Estevan app.
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3: Tonight, only expect a few clouds and a low of 13. Tomorrow's going to be mainly sunny and a high of 26. And tomorrow night's going to be clear with a low of 8. For your local 5-day forecast, you can download our Discover Estevan app.
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2: Tonight's only going to have a few clouds and a low of 13. Tomorrow's going to be mainly sunny and a high of 26. And tomorrow night's going to be clear with a low of 8. For your local 5-day forecast, you can download our Discover Estevan app.
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4: Tonight, only expect a few clouds and a low of 13. Tomorrow's going to be mainly sunny and a high of 26. And tomorrow night's going to be clear with a low of 8. For your local 5-day forecast, you can download our Discover Estevan app.
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3: Tonight's only going to have a few clouds and a low of 13. Tomorrow's going to be mainly sunny and a high of 26. And tomorrow night's going to be clear with a low of 8. 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
3: Tonight, only expect a few clouds and a low of 13. Tomorrow's going to be mainly sunny and a high of 26. And tomorrow night's going to be clear with a low of 8. For your local 5-day forecast, you can download our Discover Estevan app.
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4: Tonight's only going to have a few clouds and a low of 13. Tomorrow's going to be mainly sunny and a high of 26. And tomorrow night's going to be clear with a low of 8. For your local 5-day forecast, you can download our Discover Estevan app.
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3: Tonight, only expect a few clouds and a low of 13. Tomorrow's going to be mainly sunny and a high of 26. And tomorrow night's going to be clear with a low of 8. For your local 5-day forecast, you can download our Discover Estevan app.
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2: Tonight's only going to have a few clouds and a low of 13. Tomorrow's going to be mainly sunny and a high of 26. And tomorrow night's going to be clear with a low of 8. For your local 5-day forecast, you can download our Discover Estevan app.
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5: Tonight, only expect a few clouds and a low of 13. Tomorrow's going to be mainly sunny and a high of 26. And tomorrow night's going to be clear with a low of 8. For your local 5-day forecast, you can download our Discover Estevan app.
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2: Tonight's only going to have a few clouds and a low of 13. Tomorrow's going to be mainly sunny and a high of 26. And tomorrow night's going to be clear with a low of 8. For your local 5-day forecast, you can download our Discover Estevan app.
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0: Estevan's Boston Tate continues to make his mark with Team Canada at the Hlinka Gretzky Cup. Tate picked up an assist for the third straight game yesterday as Canada defeated Sweden 7-4. The 17-year-old defenseman now has three assists through three games while Canada finished the preliminary round with a perfect 3-0 record. Tate and Team Canada will face Finland in the semifinals tomorrow. As the Rough Riders are looking ahead to their upcoming game this Friday, some news is likely to affect the roster heading into the bout with the Ottawa Redblacks. First announced following a closed practice was the release of American wide receiver Jalen Johnson, who had three games played this season. More concerning is a potentially major injury which may shape the roster ahead of the weekend, as star Canadian receiver Kian Schaefer-Baker was ruled out with a knee injury. The 28-year-old registered 45 catches for 704 yards with four touchdowns over seven regular season games in 2026. And then in Major League Baseball, Ernie Clement delivered the extra inning heroics as the Toronto Blue Jays edged the Houston Astros 5-4 yesterday. Toronto erased a three-run deficit in the sixth with Jesus Sanchez tying the game on a two-run homer. Clement then launched a two-run shot in the 10th before Chase Lee closed out the win. The Blue Jays play a makeup game against the Chicago Cubs today at Wrigley Field beginning at 12:10 p.m.
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0: Summer weather continues across southeast Saskatchewan with another warm and pleasant day ahead. Today expected to be mainly sunny with a high of 27. Tonight stays mostly clear with an overnight low of 12. Tomorrow features sunshine and a high of 24. Then looking ahead, Saturday stays sunny with a high of 25. Sunday brings a mix of sun and cloud and a high of 23. Monday has a chance of showers with a high of 23 as well. And Tuesday looks to rebound into the mid-20s. Make sure you're weather ready by downloading the Discover Estevan app.
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0: There's Megan Maroney 6 months later on Country 106.1. Good morning. Hope you're having a wonderful Thursday in Estevan. We're sitting at 10. Our high today is 25 with a mix of sun and cloud throughout the day. And today we're giving away another ticket to Bow Valley Jamboree as well. We'll have a few guests swing by, including Tasia LaCosta from the Humane Society Board. So that will be a fun conversation with her, as well as Roxanne Pratt about the golf tournament that's going to be coming up. Stick around for those and a whole bunch more.
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0: Morgan Wallen's Don't We Ahead of That. The Reckless, Never Drinking Again on Country 106.1. Good morning. Hope you're having a fantastic Thursday. We're sitting at 10. Our high today is 25 with a mix of sun and cloud throughout the day today as well. And don't forget to enter for your chance to win another ticket to Bow Valley Jamboree. It's going to be happening in Oxbow this Saturday, August 8th. Gates opening at noon and then music running from 1:30 all the way up until midnight. If you want your chance to win, text Valley to the Room by Room Furniture talk and text line at 636-6106, or you can comment on our Facebook page as well at Country 106.1. Draw is going to be coming up tomorrow morning.
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15: The pleasant stretch of August weather continues today. Expected to be mainly sunny with a high of 27. Tonight stays mostly clear with a low of 12. And tomorrow brings more sunshine with a high of 24. Find your full forecast anytime at discoveresvan.com.
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miles on it. Kane Brown and Marshmallow, Miles on It on Country 106.1. Good morning. Hope you're having a wonderful Thursday. Almost done this work week. We're sitting at 10. Our high today is 25. Mix of sun and cloud throughout the day today. Kenny Chesney, Carry On.

0: Kenny Chesney, Carry on Country 106.1, and we're carrying on through your Thursday morning, sitting at 10, high today of 25. Mix of sun and cloud throughout the day, and isn't it funny how a short work week kind of just messes with your brain? You miss one day, and all of a sudden you look at the calendar and think, wait, it's already Thursday today? Feels like the week kind of just hit the fast forward button a little bit, but at the same time, somehow you squeezed 5 days worth of work into four. Every time you cross something off the list, it's like two more things magically appear. So yes, this week absolutely is flying by, but it also feels like we've done a little extra just to make up for that missing day. The good news is that we're almost at the weekend, and you know, I don't think anyone's going to be complaining about that.
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10: Another beautiful summer day is on the way across southeast Saskatchewan. Today will be mainly sunny with a high of 27. Tonight remains mostly clear with an overnight low of 12. And then tomorrow stays sunny with a high of 24, making for another great day to spend some time outdoors. Find your full forecast anytime at discoveresvan.com.
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0: primary crop specialists are encouraging farmers to scout fields regularly as insect pressures continue to evolve through the growing season. Saskatchewan Agriculture's insect specialist, Dr. James Tansey, says farmers should be monitoring for Bertha armyworm.
1: To scout for these, you're going to look at a meter by a meter, and you're going to mark that out. I like to scratch my heel into the soil to mark it out. Bend all the plants in that meter by meter and knock everything off the plants. So they do tend to fall off the plants and collect on the ground. And in the leaf litter, you might need to dig through the leaf litter. Rinse and repeat. Do that a few times in an area. Move on to multiple sites within the field and do your average count to assess the threshold.
0: He notes there's also reports of damaging populations of pea aphids showing up in lentils. For Golden West, I'm Glendalee Allen Vossler.
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0: Shaboozy, Jelly Roll, Amen on Country 106.1. Good morning. We're sitting at 13. Our high today is 25.
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0: Good morning. Happy Thursday. Back with our question of the day today. Everyone does their laundry. Sometimes it takes you a while to put it away, or maybe you put it away quick right after you're done. Wish I could be one of those people. Dan, how long does it take for you to put away laundry?
2: The physical process of folding and putting it away, no time at all. I've got that down pat. But the one thing that does take me a long time, and I know this is a pet peeve for my wife, is like I'll put in laundry at night, wake up early in the morning, throw everything in the dryer, and then it isn't until 3, 4, 5 o'clock that day when I start putting it away. But I don't always think about it when I get home from work. So sometimes I just have something sitting in the dryer for like literally 24 hours, totally take over the whole thing. And yeah, I know that could be a really big pet peeve for people. So unfortunately, it takes me way too long just because I'm stubborn and I keep on trying to do things in the efficient way for my schedule.
0: Fair enough. I don't think you're going to like my answer then. So we'll put in a load in the washer, move it to the dryer. And if it's in the evening or in the after, if it's not right in the morning, that laundry is going to be staying in there overnight. For sure overnight. Then the next day, I'll be like, all right, well, let's put this in the hamper. Throw it in a hamper and I let it sit in the hamper probably for another like 2 days before, you know, I start actually folding it and putting it away. Sometimes I'll just throw it in a hamper to do another load of laundry. So I'll have one in the hamper, one in the dryer. Yeah, laundry is just like putting it away sucks.
2: But of course, we want to know with everyone else, how long does it take you to put your laundry away? Hit us up in the comments section with the Sun and Country Facebook pages. And of course, you can hit us up on Sun at 634-1023.
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0: High Valley Single Man after Luke Combs, BYU on Country 106.1. Good morning. Hope you're having a wonderful Thursday in Estevan. We're sitting at 13. Our high today is 25 with the mix of sun and cloud. And don't forget to get your nominations in for Her Voice, as well as going to check out all of the Her Voice features that have been done over on discoverestevan.com. 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
12: The pleasant stretch of August weather continues today. Expected to be mainly sunny with a high of 27. Tonight stays mostly clear with a low of 12. And tomorrow brings more sunshine with a high of 24. Find your full forecast anytime at discoverestevan.com.
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Jordan Davis, I Ain't Saying, on Country 106. Hope you're having a wonderful Thursday morning. I'm Brock Cullen in Estevan. We're sitting at 13. Our high today is 25 with a mix of sun and cloud. Here's Jason Aldean. Don't tell on me.

0: Jason Aldean, Don't Tell On Me on Country 106.1. Hope you're having a great Thursday. We're sitting at 13. Got a high today of 25 with a mix of sun and cloud. Good morning and happy Thursday. I'm Brock Cullen. Today we're on the phone with Jeff Pearson from Blackbeard's, the Beef Bar, and the Ice Factory. Good morning, Jeff.
1: Good morning, Brock.
0: And it's a great day today, Thursday, kicking off with another night market tonight.
1: Yeah, it is a beautiful day and will all be a beautiful night for the night market in downtown Estevan. So, yeah, if you haven't checked this out, I really, really recommend it. There's lots to see. There's usually live entertainment. It's just a really nice way to spend an evening.
0: Yeah, absolutely. Super relaxed, super nice. And, of course, coming up this weekend, there's another big golf tournament happening.
1: Absolutely. Big one down at TS&M Woodlawn Golf Course, the Jay Pearson Memorial. Always a good tournament, and looks like they have great weather for it.
0: And, of course, down at the Ice Factory, there's always some great savings happening down there.
1: Yeah, and we got one monster one this month, Great Western Classic at $22 off, and have quite a few others, but that's the one we're highlighting today. So stop in and see us and get ready for a beautiful weekend here.
0: Absolutely, with a nice cold drink as well to pair with this hot weekend that we're going to be having.
1: Absolutely.
0: And, of course, today is steak day. What soup can people pair with their steak today?
1: Today we're serving minestrone, another classic on our list. And if that doesn't work for you, we have lots of cheesy pepper pot ready to go.
0: Sounds delicious. Well, thank you for hopping on the phone with us this morning, Jeff. Hope you have a great day.
1: Thank you, Brock.
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2: Now, your Discover Estevan weather.
3: Another beautiful summer day is on the way across southeast Saskatchewan. Today will be mainly sunny with a high of 27. Tonight remains mostly clear with an overnight low of 12. And then tomorrow stays sunny with a high of 24, making for another great day to spend some time outdoors. Find your full forecast anytime at discoverestevan.com.
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Dean Brody, a man without a woman on Country 106.1. Good morning. Hope you're having a great Thursday. We're sitting at 13. Our high today is 25 with a mix of sun and cloud. Let's get into it. It's time for the birthday corner. Happy.

0: Celebrating birthdays today, Thursday, August 6th. This might be the shortest birthday corner of all. Happy birthday going out to Wanda Risho. Wishing you a wonderful day filled with happiness, laughter, and plenty of special moments. Enjoy every minute of your celebration. That's really it for birthdays. But however, we do have one of these for today.
1: Oh, happy anniversary, happy anniversary, happy anniversary.
0: And that happy anniversary going out to Tia and Corey Rux. Wishing you both a fantastic anniversary and many more years of love, memories, and adventures together. Hope you two have a beautiful day celebrating your journey. That is it for birthdays. Only one birthday, one anniversary. But hey, still got to spin the wheel and see who's going to be walking away with the 8-inch round ice cream cake from our friends over at Dairy Queen. It's a 50-50 shot here. 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

0: and a congratulations going out to Wanda, the birthday celebrator. 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
1: Happy Thursday, August 6th. Harvest season is getting closer for farmers across the Southeast. SGI is putting the spotlight on impaired driving this month, and another sunny summer day is in store. I'm Daniel Esplin. Yesterday's Taste of Summer Charity Barbecue at Canuckade raised $1,277 for the U18 Southeast Connect Club Viragos. 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Matthew McGilvery, head coach of the Viragos, explains where the funds will go.
2: 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We do that every year. And then the various other things such as like training supplies.

out. It'll sit right here on this land, and you could leave town a rich man. And he said, boys, whatever you're offering, it won't be enough.

0: Cody Johnson, Dirt Cheap on Country 106.1. Good morning. I'm Brock Cullen. Hope you're having a wonderful Thursday. We're sitting at 18, high today of 25 with a mix of sun and cloud. Coming up later this hour, we're going to be talking about the Duck Derby. That's coming up here fairly soon. And then we're also going to be chatting with Roxanne Pratt about the Dustin Pratt Memorial Golf Tournament as well. So stick around. We got both those interviews coming up.
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0: Morgan Griffiths, Bourbon on Country 106.1. Good morning. Hope you're having a great Thursday. We're at 18, high today of 25. Mix of sun and cloud throughout the day. Good morning. I'm Brock Cullen. In the studio with us, we are joined with Tasia, the president of the board of directors for the Humane Society. Good morning, and thank you for coming on in.
1: Thanks for having us. I'm super excited to be here.
0: Now, the Duck Derby. Yes. That's what we're chatting about this morning. This isn't the first Duck Derby that the Humane Society has done.
1: No, we have had this for numerous years. I don't even want to count how many because then it tells me how long I've been on the board. We would be close to 10 now. And every year it's been growing and building, and we're hoping for another successful year this year.
0: You know, for the people that might not have heard about the Duck Derby, can you just explain what it is?
1: For sure. So we sell tickets for rubber ducks. And basically, if you've seen the Lumpson one, we basically dump up to 4,000 rubber ducks in the river down by the Woodlawn Dog Park and have a barrier. And then the first one to cross the finish line is essentially the winner of a cash prize of up to $15,000.
0: Wow.
1: So Two years ago, we have a early bird special of is if you buy your tickets before August 15th, you'll be entered to win a cash prize of $5,000. And then you're re-entered for the big duck drop on the 30th of August as well. So you have a chance to win up to $20,000 by the end of the month.
0: Wow, that's absolutely incredible to win that much. Also, if someone is interested in buying some tickets or purchasing a duck, how would they go about doing so?
1: So you can contact board members. We also have a couple businesses selling throughout town. It's Blown Away. We have them down at the shelter. And then we can also, for taking payments like EFT transfers and just wireless, I'm not in town, I'm not local, but I want to support, you can contact myself directly and we can get you set up with e-transfer. And then I just send your photos, tickets of your photos through text or email, however you prefer.
0: And of course, there is an adoption promo happening in the month of August.
1: Yes. So we have a super fun, never before done in the shelter's history that I'm aware of a spin the wheel for your adoption price. So any animal adopted in August, you get to spin the wheel and you essentially pick your discount on how much you're going to pay for the animal that you're adopting. So it's anywhere from you pay $0 to up to 50% off of the animal. We don't cut any corners. You're still getting your animal spayed or neutered, up-to-date vaccines. You just get to pay less for the month of August so we can get them in their homes before fall and get ready for the winter season.
0: Yeah, that sounds incredible and saves you some money. Lots of people already on the fence about getting a dog. It's a good little initiative to get them a dog or a cat.
1: Definitely.
0: Well, thank you for coming on in this morning, Tasia. Appreciate the time.
1: Thank you for having me.
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9: The pleasant stretch of August weather continues today. Expected to be mainly sunny with a high of 27. Tonight stays mostly clear with a low of 12. And tomorrow brings more sunshine with a high of 24. Find your full forecast anytime at discoverestevan.com.
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Jelly Roll, Liar on Country 106.1. Good morning. Hope you're having a fantastic Thursday. We're sitting at 18 this morning. Got a high today of 25. Mix of sun and cloud throughout the day. Here's Ella Langley and Morgan Wallen. Can't love you anymore.

0: Ella Langley, Morgan Wallen, I Can't Love You Anymore on Country 106.1. Good morning and happy Thursday. In Estevan, we're sitting at 18. Our high is 25. Mix of sun and cloud throughout the day today as well. In case you missed it, our question of the day, how long does it take for you to put away your laundry? I'm talking the second that it's done in the dryer. You hear that sound? How long is it taking you to put away? Is it staying in the dryer for the rest of the night? Maybe into a hamper the next day and then put away on that third day? Or are you just leaving it in the hamper and kind of grabbing as you need to go? Let us know on the Room by Room Furniture Talk and Text Line. How long does it take for you to put away your laundry? For me, it's a couple days at least. It sits in the dryer for a day or two and then into a hamper. And then I put it away. I normally don't try to live out of a hamper, but let us know what you do. 306-636-6106. That's the Room by Room Furniture Talk and Text Line. Give us a call or a text.
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11: Another beautiful summer day is on the way across southeast Saskatchewan. Today will be mainly sunny with a high of 27. Tonight remains mostly clear with an overnight low of 12. And then tomorrow stays sunny with a high of 24, making for another great day to spend some time outdoors. Find your full forecast anytime at discoveresvan.com.
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0: Danielle Towns, Sunshine's Free on Country 106.1. Today we're going to be having a mix of sun and cloud with a high of 25. Still free though. We're sitting at 18 this morning. 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
10: Good morning. It's Thursday, August 6th. The U18 Southeast Viragos are celebrating another successful Taste of Summer charity barbecue. Estevan's Boston Tate is helping Team Canada chase gold at the Helenka Gretzky Cup. And today looks like another beautiful August day with sunshine and a high of 25. For Discover Estevan News, I'm Daniel Esplin. The U18 Southeast Viragos received a boost yesterday after the Taste of Summer charity barbecue at Canuckade raised $1,277. The fundraiser brought the community together to support the local girls' football program, and head coach Matthew McGilvery says the day was about more than just raising money.
11: So we had a very exciting day here with some bounce houses and mini golf and ice cream and the charity barbecue, all for support for female football. The Estevan Viragos in town, so it's super awesome to see everyone come out, have some fun, have some ice cream and some food, and it's awesome to see people stop by and support the Viragos.
10: The proceeds will help support the team throughout the season. Farmers are now counting down the days before harvest begins in the southeast. Agrologist Edgar Hammermeister says some may start pretty soon.
12: Well, the winter cereals are very, very close to go. I've got winter wheat that probably try next week. Fall rye is getting swathed in the area. The cereals, again, that'll probably, for the most part, be probably another 10 days, I'm anticipating.
10: Hammermeister says the yield potential for the current crop is looking good. The August Traffic Safety Spotlight is making sure people avoid operating any vehicles while under the influence. SGI's Manager of Media Relations, Heather Hubick, talks about the theme for August.
13: So for this month, SGI is focused on reminding people that no matter what they're doing this summer, what those plans look like, or the vehicles they plan to operate, we're just reminding them to always drive sober. So you might be headed to a lake, maybe you're going on an epic Saskatchewan adventure, whatever it may be, just make sure you have a safe ride home that's part of that plan.
10: Hubick says fines and other punishments can still apply when operating vehicles like ATVs and boats. A new certification program is helping businesses visualize their impact on the regional economy. CEO with the Saskatchewan Economic Development Alliance, Verona Thibault.
14: It helps organizations, which businesses, nonprofits, even municipalities, helps them show where their money goes and how their spending stays within the local and regional economy and supports other businesses and jobs and communities.
10: The program will generate a nutrition label graphic based on data provided by participating organizations.
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10: Estevan's Boston Tate continues to make his mark with Team Canada at the Hlinka Gretzky Cup. Tate picked up an assist for the third straight game yesterday as Canada defeated Sweden 7-4. The 17-year-old defenseman now has 3 assists through 3 games while Canada finished the preliminary round with a perfect 3-0 record. Tate and Team Canada will face Finland in the semifinals tomorrow. As the Rough Riders are looking ahead to their upcoming game this Friday, some news is likely to affect the roster heading into the bout with the Ottawa Redblacks. First announced following a closed practice was the release of American wide receiver Jalen Johnson, who had 3 games played this season. More concerning is a potentially major injury which may shape the roster ahead of the weekend as star Canadian receiver Kian Schaefer-Baker was ruled out with a knee injury. The 28-year-old registered 45 catches for 704 yards with 4 touchdowns over 7 regular season games in 2026. And then in Major League Baseball, Ernie Clement delivered the extra inning heroics as the Toronto Blue Jays edged the Houston Astros 5-4 yesterday. Toronto erased a 3-run deficit in the 6th with Jesus Sanchez tying the game on a 2-run homer. Clement then launched a 2-run shot in the 10th before Chase Lee closed out the win. The Blue Jays play a makeup game against the Chicago Cubs today at Wrigley Field beginning at 12:10 p.m.
9: Now, your Discover Estevan weather.
10: Summer weather continues across southeast Saskatchewan with another warm and pleasant day ahead. Today expected to be mainly sunny with a high of 27. Tonight stays mostly clear with an overnight low of 12. Tomorrow features sunshine and a high of 24. Then looking ahead, Saturday stays sunny with a high of 25. Sunday brings a mix of sun and cloud and a high of 23. Monday has a chance of showers with a high of 23 as well. And Tuesday looks to rebound into the mid-20s. 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

Oh, kicking off the 9 o'clock hour. Good morning, I'm Brock Cudlin. Hope you're having a wonderful Thursday. Got a high today of 25 with a mix of sun and cloud. Here's Lainey Wilson, Phone Keys Wallace.

0: Josh Stumpf, Johnny Walker on Country 106.1. Good morning. Hope you're having a wonderful Thursday. In Estevan, we're sitting at 18. Got a high today of 25. Mix of sun and cloud throughout the day. And right now I'm going to kick things over to Dan from Sun 102 for an interview.
1: Happy Thursday. This is Daniel Espelin joining you once again. And we have a special guest joining us on the phone, Roxanne Pratt with the Dustin Pratt Memorial Fund. How's it going today?
2: It's going really good.
1: And I'm so happy that you're joining us here because it sounds like August 22nd is going to be such an exciting day with the golf tournament and then later on the cabaret. What can you tell us about it?
2: Well, we're hoping to sell out this year. We have 26 teams registered for the golf tournament already, and 36 is our max. So if you're wanting to get a team in, make sure you do so right away. Also, tickets for the cabaret are being sold in advance. They can be purchased at Hub International, Beats Eats, or they can contact myself. We're hoping to sell the tickets all in advance to save time at the door.
1: And then for the golf tournament, I always love how it has sort of a redneck vibe with it.
2: Yeah, we encourage everybody to dress in their camo and plaid. It's just a little nice added feature that we've done for our tournament. Also, new this year, we also have a $10,000 hole-in-one.
1: Wow, that is fantastic. And then as far as the cabaret is concerned, who do you have performing?
2: We have the Sad Dads performing for us this year.
1: Oh, that'll be really cool. They put on such a good show. And then, of course, just for some context for people, just tell us a little bit about how the Dustin Pratt Memorial Fund got its start.
2: Well, in 2016, when we lost Dustin, we decided that we wanted to do something to keep his legacy alive. Dustin loved to golf, so we decided that we would do a golf tournament. And so far, we've had such a great success.
1: And I really just want to hand it to you because during the time that I've lived here in Estevan, I've seen the success of all the funds that you've been able to raise with helping out so many groups here in our community, a lot of sports organizations, and just it seems like wherever you can.
2: Yeah, we've been so blessed to have such great support. We've been able to help pretty much all the sports in town. We've donated to the hospital. We've donated to families that have had, you know, come to problems with the kids in the hospital and stuff. And it's just, we couldn't do it without everybody's support.
1: Yeah, I really love at the hospital where you have that little spot with the waiting room where families can kind of hang out.
2: Yeah, we get a lot of people that'll send pictures of their kids sitting in the waiting room there, and it just makes us so proud.
1: Yeah. Well, you mentioned there's 10 spots left for the golf tournament. How are people signing up for that?
2: They can go to the Dustin Pratt Memorial Fund Facebook page, and there's a link on there. Or they can just text me, and I can send them the link.
1: Once again, save the date, August 22nd, for the Dustin Pratt Memorial Fund Golf Tournament, the cabaret to follow that evening with the Sad Dads. And Roxanne, I just want to say thank you so much for joining us here this morning.
2: Oh, thanks for having me.
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1: The pleasant stretch of August weather continues today. Expected to be mainly sunny with a high of 27. Tonight stays mostly clear with a low of 12. And tomorrow brings more sunshine with a high of 24. Find your full forecast anytime at discoveresvan.com.
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1: Josh Ross, First Taste of Gone on Country 106.1. Good morning. I'm Brock Cullen. Hope you're having a fantastic Thursday. Got a mix of sun and cloud today. High of 25. Here's Nate Smith. Fix what you didn't break.

0: There's Tennille Arts, Don't Ruin Flowers on Country 106.1. Good morning. Hope you're having a wonderful Thursday. We're sitting at 22. Our high today is 25. Mix of sun and cloud throughout the day today. Don't forget to get your nominations in for our Perfect Pet Contest. 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
10: Another beautiful summer day is on the way across southeast Saskatchewan. Today will be mainly sunny with a high of 27. Tonight remains mostly clear with an overnight low of 12. And then tomorrow stays sunny with a high of 24, making for another great day to spend some time outdoors. Find your full forecast anytime at discoverestevan.com.
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0: Dean Brody, Bush Party on Country 106.1. Good morning. Hope you're having a wonderful Thursday. In Estevan, we're sitting at 22. 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
8: 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I think I'm about to say a swear word on the radio. Back to school. Yep, I said it. 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

High Valley Fools on Country 106.1. Good morning. Hope you're having a wonderful Thursday. In Estevan, we're sitting at 22. Our high is 25. Mix of sun and clouds throughout the day today. Here's Travis Tritt. Take it easy.

0: 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She is relentless in balancing all the things that matter, striving and thriving, lifting up those around her, lending her support, lending her voice. And this is Her Voice, celebrating women who make our communities better every day. 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
11: The pleasant stretch of August weather continues today. Expected to be mainly sunny with a high of 27. Tonight stays mostly clear with a low of 12. And tomorrow brings more sunshine with a high of 24. Find your full forecast anytime at discoverestevan.com.
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Tebe, that's going to leave a memory on Country 106.1. Hope you're having a fantastic Thursday in Estevan. We're sitting at our high today of 25, mix of sun and cloud throughout the day. Here's Evan Burrison, south side of sober.

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14: Another beautiful summer day is on the way across Southeast Saskatchewan. Today will be mainly sunny with a high of 27. Tonight remains mostly clear with an overnight low of 12. And then tomorrow stays sunny with a high of 24, making for another great day to spend some time outdoors. Find your full forecast anytime at discoverestevan.com.
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0: Stephen Lee Olsen, Raised by a Good Time on Country 106.1. Good morning. Hope you're having a wonderful Thursday. Our high today is 25, which we're currently sitting at. Mix of sun and cloud throughout the day. 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

Della Smith, Good Time Goes on Country 106.1. Good morning. Hope you're having a wonderful Thursday. Sitting at our high of 25, a mix of sun and cloud. This is Tracy Bird. I'm from the country.

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12: The pleasant stretch of August weather continues today. Expected to be mainly sunny with a high of 27. Tonight stays mostly clear with a low of 12. And tomorrow brings more sunshine with a high of 24. Find your full forecast anytime at discoverestevan.com.
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Brett Kissel, Cooper Allen, two of us on Country 106.1. Good morning. I'm Brock Cullen in Estevan. We're sitting at our high today of 25. Mix of sun and cloud throughout the day. And just a reminder, no bingo tonight down at the Legion. Floors are still being done, so no bingo tonight.

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0: Now, your Discover Estevan weather.
5: Another beautiful summer day is on the way across southeast Saskatchewan. Today will be mainly sunny with a high of 27. Tonight remains mostly clear with an overnight low of 12. And then tomorrow stays sunny with a high of 24, making for another great day to spend some time outdoors. Find your full forecast anytime at discoverestevan.com.
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0: I'm Vincent Dupuis from Discover Estevan, and here's what's coming up in the news on the hour. Last night, the Bean Fay Fire Department invited the public inside for a special open house. Fire Chief Jesse Berrios said the event is all about community connection and recruiting the next generation of volunteer firefighters, coming up in just a few minutes.
1: Prairie crop specialists are encouraging farmers to scout fields regularly as insect pressures continue to evolve through the growing season. Saskatchewan Agriculture's insect specialist, Dr. James Tansey, says farmers should be monitoring for Bertha armyworm.
2: To scout for these, you're going to look at a meter by a meter, and you're going to mark that out. I like to scratch my heel into the soil to mark it out. Bend all the plants in that meter by meter and knock everything off the plants. So they do tend to fall off the plants and collect on the ground, and in the leaf litter, you might need to dig through the leaf litter. Rinse and repeat. Do that a few times in an area. Move on to multiple sites within the field and do your average count to assess the threshold.
1: He notes there's also reports of damaging populations of pea aphids showing up in lentils. For Golden West, I'm Glendalee Allen Vossler.
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0: high of 25. Tomorrow is going to be mainly sunny and a high of 23. Saturday is going to be sunny and a high of 26. Sunday is going to be sunny with a high of 26. And Monday, once again, is going to be sunny and a high of 27. For your local five-day forecast, you can visit discoverestevan.com.
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0: Carter, Faith, and Betty with Ken O'Neill for Sharon Church. Thomas Rhett is on the way next. For the first time since back in April, the Toronto Blue Jays have won three series in a row. Yesterday afternoon, that 5-4 10th inning win against Houston. I don't think we can rule the Jays out just yet. This afternoon, a single makeup game in Chicago. That's on now. Then tomorrow, the Jays play Philly through the weekend, and they're back at home Monday to welcome the Red Sox.
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11: Today is going to be a mix of sun and cloud and a high of 25. Tonight's going to have just a few clouds and a low of 9. Friday's going to be mainly sunny and a high of 26, with Friday night being clear and a low of 10. For your local 5-day forecast, you can download our Discover Estevan app.
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0: Afternoon, I'm Ken O'Neill for Sharon Church. Think about this when you're making breakfast tomorrow. How we prepare eggs could either be good or bad for us. You ever thought about this? Poached eggs are listed as the healthiest way. Boiled eggs, a close second. Of course, fried eggs, less healthy. But I was surprised to see that scrambled eggs made with butter and milk came in last place. Of course they did. The tastiest breakfast is always the least healthy. And then you add bacon, cheese, toast and jam, hash browns. The egg isn't the problem. Morgan Wallen is next.
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8: Today, expected to be a mix of sun and cloud and a high of 25. Tonight's just going to have a few clouds and a low of 9. Friday's going to be mainly sunny and a high of 23. And Friday night's going to be clear with a low of 10. For your local 5-day forecast, you can download our Discover Estevan app.
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12: Today is going to be a mix of sun and cloud and a high of 25. Tonight's going to have just a few clouds and a low of 9. Friday's going to be mainly sunny and a high of 26, with Friday night being clear and a low of 10. For your local 5-day forecast, you can download our Discover Estevan app.
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8: Today, expected to be a mix of sun and cloud and a high of 25. Tonight's just going to have a few clouds and a low of 9. Friday's going to be mainly sunny and a high of 23. And Friday night's going to be clear with a low of 10. For your local 5-day forecast, you can download our Discover Estevan app.
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0: some classic country there for you. Jody Messina and Heads, Carolina, Tails, California. Happy Thursday. Laundry day could soon be optional. A new shirt has been invented they say you can wear for 30 straight days without washing it, thanks to fabric infused with metals like copper, silver, and zinc that are supposed to fight odors. The price starts at about $100 Canadian for a t-shirt. So it's not exactly cheap, but if it really works, that's a month of wearing the same shirt. So it may not stink, but I can't go a day without getting a stain on a shirt. How am I going to make it a whole month?
1: 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Last night, the Bean Fay Fire Department invited the public inside for a special open house. Fire Chief Jesse Berrios said the event is all about community connection and recruiting the next generation of volunteer firefighters, coming up in just a few minutes.
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Thanks for streaming us at work this afternoon. I'm Ken O'Neill for Sharon Church. She's back Monday. Heel toe, do-si-do. Brooks and Dunn.

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11: Today is going to be a mix of sun and cloud and a high of 25. Tonight's going to have just a few clouds and a low of 9. Friday's going to be mainly sunny and a high of 26, with Friday night being clear and a low of 10. For your local 5-day forecast, you can download our Discover Estevan app.
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15: Now, your Discover Estevan weather.
16: Today, expected to be a mix of sun and cloud and a high of 25. Tonight's just going to have a few clouds and a low of 9. Friday's going to be mainly sunny and a high of 23. And Friday night's going to be clear with a low of 10. For your local 5-day forecast, you can download our Discover Estevan app.
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0: Autograph with Dallas Smith. I'm Ken O'Neill, and Keith Urban coming up in just a sec. Have you checked out the feature, Her Voice? 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

0: Ella Langley and Morgan Wallen with Ken O'Neill for Sharon Church. I Can't Love You Anymore. Low cash in just a minute. Have you noticed the days are getting shorter? It's happening during August. We lose about 3 minutes of daylight every day on the prairies. And by the end of this month, sunsets will be between 90 minutes and 2 hours earlier than they are right now.
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17: Today is going to be a mix of sun and cloud and a high of 25. Tonight's going to have just a few clouds and a low of 9. Friday's going to be mainly sunny and a high of 26, with Friday night being clear and a low of 10. For your local 5-day forecast, you can download our Discover Estevan app.
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0: How about this? Lainey Wilson and John Mayer. Phone, keys, wallet coming up next. Today is National Root Beer Float Day. Don't confuse it with National Beer Day. That's tomorrow. You know, when we take the root out and just get down to business.
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14: Today expected to be a mix of sun and cloud and a high of 25. Tonight's just going to have a few clouds and a low of 9. Friday's going to be mainly sunny and a high of 23. And Friday night's going to be clear with a low of 10. For your local 5-day forecast, you can download our Discover Estevan app.
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0: 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Afternoon, I'm Ken O'Neill. We've got a local news update coming at 4. Have you signed up yet for the daily news? 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
1: 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Last night, the Bean Fay Fire Department invited the public inside for a special open house. Fire Chief Jesse Berrios said the event is all about community connection and recruiting the next generation of volunteer firefighters, coming up in just a few minutes.
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8: Hey folks, Jade here from Kings in Carlisle. I think I'm about to say a swear word on the radio. 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Parents, let's get our lives together. 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

0: Kane Brown and Woman. I'm Ken O'Neill for Sharon Church. She's back Monday. Luke Bryan is next. When it comes to being in bed, there's a sweet spot for a better night's sleep. That temperature is 19 degrees Celsius. That's where most people sleep best. Nearly half of women say they overheat at night compared to 38% of men. No wonder couples argue about the thermostat. One person's perfect sleeping temperature is another person's reason for wearing socks and flannel pajamas.
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0: Now, your Discover Estevan weather.
9: Today is going to be a mix of sun and cloud and a high of 25. Tonight's going to have just a few clouds and a low of 9. Friday's going to be mainly sunny and a high of 26, with Friday night being clear and a low of 10. For your local 5-day forecast, you can download our Discover Estevan app.
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1: Afternoon, I'm Ken O'Neill for Sharon Church. My favorite song right now, Stella Lefty's Boston, that's coming up next. We're about the halfway point of this year's CFL season. For week 10, it's the Stampeders in Toronto tonight. On Friday, the Red Blacks are in Regina to play the Rough Riders. Then two games on Saturday. The afternoon game has Edmonton in Montreal. The night game features Hamilton in BC. The Blue Bombers are off this weekend.
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17: Tonight's going to be partially cloudy and a low of 8. Tomorrow's going to be mainly sunny and a high of 23. And tomorrow night's going to have just a few clouds and a low of 10. For your local 5-day forecast, you can download our Discover Estevan app.
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0: You got the wrong guy. Dean Brody with Ken O'Neill. Eric Church is coming up next. And don't miss your next local news update. That's at 5.
1: I'm Vincent Dupuis from Discover Estevan. And here's what's coming up in the news on the hour. Hundreds of families packed Royal Heights Veterans Memorial Park last night for the city of Estevan's Big Top Bash. From games to entertainment, there was plenty to keep kids and parents busy. We'll hear from program facilitator Tiana Nasham about what made the annual event a big success coming up in just a few minutes.
2: Last week's heat wave advancing crops with temperatures again ranging in the high 20s to mid to high 30s. In Saskatchewan, harvest of early seeded crops and winter cereals has started mainly in the southwest. Winter wheat is 22% complete, fall rye 36%, triticale 45% complete. Spring cereals are just getting started. Barley is 2% complete, with 26% of the oats now in the bin. Harvest is also quickly approaching in Manitoba. Manitoba Agriculture's Sonia Wilson.
3: Overall, winter wheat and fall rye are sitting generally in that hard dough stage in most regions, with some fields ripe in the southwest and looking to have harvest here within the next 1 or 2 weeks.
2: For Golden West, I'm Glendalee Allen Vossler.
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0: Be Her, that's Ella Langley. Classic, Garth Brooks. Before that, with The Dance, I'm Ken O'Neill. Brett Eldridge is on the way. There are so many incredible women in our community doing amazing work every day, leading businesses, supporting families, volunteering, mentoring, making our city stronger in ways people don't always see. 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
11: Tonight's going to be partially cloudy and a low of 8. Tomorrow's going to be mainly sunny and a high of 23. And tomorrow night's just going to have a few clouds with a low of 10. For your local 5-day forecast, you can download our Discover Estevan app.
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about 30 minutes away from your next local news update. I'm Ken O'Neill, in for Sharon Church this week. Here's Morgan Griffiths, just being me.

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12: Tonight's going to be partially cloudy and a low of 8. Tomorrow's going to be mainly sunny and a high of 23. And tomorrow night's going to have just a few clouds and a low of 10. For your local 5-day forecast, you can download our Discover Estevan app.
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0: James Barker Band with Ken O'Neill for Sharon Church. Luke Combs is coming up, and don't miss your next local news update. That's at 6.
1: I'm Vincent Dupuis from Discover Estevan, and here's what's coming up in the news on the hour. Last night, the Bean Fay Fire Department invited the public inside for a special open house. Fire Chief Jesse Berrios said the event is all about community connection and recruiting the next generation of volunteer firefighters, coming up in just a few minutes.
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